went to Paul McCartney's version of All Things Must Pass from the Concert for George, one of the great concert album videos of all time, if you ask me. Right there, I believe on ukulele, Paul was playing to get that started. Norwegian Wood, we started things with Ram On from the Ram album. Stu Coogan on 90.5 The Night. Got some weird nightmares coming. I had one of them last week. I still can't remember the whole thing, but whoa. We got Rough and Twisted to start this set. It's the Cockroaches, a.k.a. the Stones.

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0: Oh yeah, Fool for the City from Foghat on 90.5 the night after the new title cut from Tedeschi Trucks Band's Future Soul. They rocked the Jazz Fest down in Big Easy. I'll tell you what, last two songs, Dreams and Whippin' Post, finished it up with Lauren Haynes and J-Mo both joining the band. Really, what a spectacular afternoon of music, but closing it out with TTB at Jazz Fest is just otherworldly. Before that, we had Stone's new one that they go by the Cockroaches. It's called Rough and Twisted, and looking forward to their new album coming our way. We'll have it for you for sure as the cuts come through. We're going to take a break and come up with some Weird Nightmares and Sundays 1994.
1: We understand that for some of you, the words rise and shine really don't fit your morning mood. But if the most music, local news, real-time weather and traffic, plus a fun question of the day can help kickstart your day, then you should be listening to Mornings on the Night. 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
0: Hey, remember, Joe P. is doing his Wednesday shows at Low Dive through the month of May, and tonight being Wednesday, you could catch Joe over there doing a great job, as he always does. Weird Nightmare is next on Brookdale Public Radio with Might See You There.

0: That's Bruce with Rosalita, and even though he's the boss, he's moving his concert for the Knicks-Sixers playoff game, from what I understand. If you have tickets, you check that out. Courtney Barnett with some Waxahachie Help, doing Sight Unseen. James Hunter, he's over at Palmetto for one last show tonight. Don't let pride take you for a ride. We had Tired Boy from Sunday 1994, and A Weird Nightmare started that set. Might see you there. Back in a minute with you too.
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0: All right, next hour we got Women of the Blues to kick things off. We'll hear the Lumineers, the Go-Go's. I have some Bouncing Souls for you, Spin Doctors 2. It's 90.5 The Night, and right here we'll head towards 9 with U2's new Scars.

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1: Hope everybody's well and having fun tonight. Stu Coogan hanging out with you guys until you want to. But actually, I'll be here till the midnight hour. And Megan O'Shea here on 90.5 tonight. We got our classic rewind tonight. We're going back for Aerosmith, the Back in the Saddle CD, as I said earlier, appropriately so, as I just got back from a couple of days down in New Orleans, as they say. And we'll have a few more tunes to finish out the hour from back in the bicentennial year. But we got blues to kick off our 9 o'clock hour, Monday through Friday. And tonight, it's Women of the Blues. So we're going to go to Sue Foley and Pinky's Blues to get things started.

Great rendition of Either Way I Lose from Samantha Fish to wrap up tonight's Women of the Blues set. Just Won't Burn, classic Susan Tedeschi and Sue Foley, Pinky's Blues, starting off things there. Susan Tedeschi had a really fancy bonnet on as she was

0: Pantry will hold its annual benefit golf outing at Hominy Hill Municipal Golf Course in Colts Neck on Monday, May 18th. The event will be held rain or shine and kicks off with a 7 a.m. breakfast, followed by a shotgun start at 8 a.m. A barbecue luncheon and raffle will follow. The outing will feature traditional closest to the pin and long drive contests.
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3: And I may think about doing an all-ladies Box of Blues on Sunday in honor of Mother's Day coming up. Something a little different, but we'll see. Right now, it's Porch Light from Noah Kahan.

0: We sure do. We always got the beat for you here on 90.5 The Night. And hopefully your toes tapping to the Go-Go's. We got the beat. Kinks in there. Where Have All the Good Times Gone? New Weezer in there with that tune called Go Away. Same old song from the Lumineers. Noah Kahan in there with Porchlight. And Porchfest returning to Belmar coming up this coming Saturday, as a matter of fact, from 1-7. So that could be a place for you to wander the streets if the weather cooperates. It's always nice to be out there and listening to great music in the streets of any city. Going to take a break and then come right back because we got music coming your way from the Bouncing Souls.
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0: And up next on The Night, it's The Light from The Bouncing Souls.

See, I did that, right? Spin Doctors with Jimmy Olsen's Blues and that pocket full of kryptonite for Superman Goldfinger before the Spin Doctors. Born to Kill, Social D still on theme. Protection from Grant Parker and the Rumor and the Bouncing Souls, great new tune. The Light is where we began that lineup. Cass McCombs and Chris Cohen up next to take us to our 10 o'clock hour. Remember, we're going to midnight tonight. We got Classic Rewind coming up with Aerosmith back in the saddle.

Ben it? Harper and the Innocent Criminals putting a shine on that set, finishing it up after Alabama Shake's new one, American Dream. They were at Jazz Fest as well. So many great artists. Unbelievable. You can't see everybody. It's just you pop around from stage to stage. Maybe you catch a couple of songs from one band and another, but all kinds of great days. Max Saturn's Plain Clothes Gentlemen starting off that lineup and our 10 o'clock hour. We're going back into the tunes with CSNY and Almost Cut My Hair.

0: That's Gary Clark Jr. finishing off that lineup with The Healing after a profane prophecy, brand new from the Black Crowes. I'm liking that one the more I hear it. Crosby, Stills, Nash & Young with Almost Cut My Hair from Deja Vu. And when we return, Toots and the Mai Tais and Dave Murphy with James Maddock.
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0: Yes, minutes away from a trip back to 1976 and that great album that Aerosmith rocked us with, Back in the Saddle. Right here, it's Until the Sun Explodes, new from Sublime. Yeah.

0: And that tune, October Skies, coming from last year's record, with featured James Matic right there. James actually coming up. He's going to be having his CD release party over at Belmar Arts Center. That's coming up Friday. This Friday, actually. And things will be getting started. I think it's going to be a tight fit, but you can still get tickets over at Belmar Arts Center for that show. Let's see. Before that tune, we heard Juliana Hatfield, Closet. Time Tough from Toots and the Maytals and Sublime Until the Sun Explodes. We got the new pornographers coming up. But first...
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Some funky soul from Wilson Pickett, 99 and a half won't do. Brother Wallace with Electric Love. We had Patti Smith Group pumping My Heart and Voted from the New Pornographers starting off that lineup. Pipeline, Steve Ray Vaughan and Dick Dale getting together. And we are headed towards our classic rewind at 11. It's Aerosmith's Back in the Saddle. So stick around here on 90.5 The Night.

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1: And thank you for joining us for tonight's Classic Rewind on 90.5 The Night. Of course, I've been inappropriately all night long calling the album Back in the Saddle, but we know that it's Rocks is the album that Aerosmith had Back in the Saddle on. So we will be bringing that to you in its entirety here tonight on Brookdale Public Radio. Getting back into the swing of things isn't always easy. But one of the great albums, this one was the follow-up to Toys in the Attic, which is the album that I went to my first concert from, is Aerosmith warming up Black Sabbath, actually. How about that? Before the days of Rocks and where they took their act to superstardom into the 80s. But tonight, in its entirety, we have the album for you, and we are going to rock with Aerosmith from Back in the Bicentennial Year, starting with that tune that's synonymous with the album, Back in the Saddle.

0: There you have it. The follow-up to Toys in the Attic. Aerosmith rocks tonight. Homes tonight. Finished it up. Licking a promise. Get the lead out. Nobody's fault. Stick as a dog. Combination. Rats in the cellar. Always loved that one. Last Child and Back in the Saddle. Back where we started. Tonight's classic rewind on Brookdale Public Radio. Hope you enjoyed rocking with us. We're going to rock some more until Megan O'Shea at midnight, right after you know this.
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0: Well, we got a couple more bands out of Boston to help finish out our night tonight. Thank you for being with me and my return triumphantly back to 90.5 The Night after a few days off. I'll catch you back here for your dose of dead at 7 p.m. Sticking around for Megan after midnight, and we'll go to the Modern Lovers and Roadrunner.
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Mr. Herb by the Mod Beats. They're a Jersey-based band. We also heard another great Jersey-based band. We used to cut the grass. Visitors Pump 1. Jack White kicking it all off for us. G.O.D. and the Broken Ribs. 90.5 The Night. Megan O'Shea here, and I've got the Strokes going shopping.

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Cut Ya Down, Eli, Paperboy Reed. We heard Modest Mouse and Depeche Mode before that. Never Let Me Down Again. Kurt Vile in there with a chance to bleed. 90.5, The Night. We're here to keep you rocking and rolling. And I've got Iration and Maoli now. Roots.

Reality Check by TV Star. We heard Flight, I've Got a Girl, His Golden Messenger. Before that, with a new grape here on Brookdale Public Radio. Our Song of the Week is available now. You could find it only at 90.5thenight.org. I've got our Song of the Week on the way. It's Colony House now. Life Goes On.

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Billy Says by Graham Coxon. Also in there, a little something from Elvis Costello, Lip Service. We heard All Them Witches with The Welterweight here on 90.5 The Night. We've got a little something from Michael Stipe and Andrew Watt up next. Now, this is a new one. You might recognize it from the new show on HBO called Rooster. I played the fool. Michael Stipe, Andrew Watt, 90.5 The Night.

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Big Audio Dynamite wrapping up that set of music here on 90.5 The Night. Thanks for spending your night with me. I've got a newer one from Tedeschi Trucks Band, Future Soul, 90.5 The Night.

Stampede, Genesis, Owusu, Williams Honor, before that with Whiskey Truck, and we heard Soundgarden, Jesus Christ Pose, 90.5 The Night. 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

I Know by Swap Meet. The Head and the Heart before that, Misconnection. We also heard Here by Mumford & Sons featuring Chris Stapleton. That is a new one from their album Prize Fighter, released just a couple of months ago. 90.5 The Night, Jeff Tweedy's taken over. Out in the Dark.

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You know I've got another long set of music to kick off the end of the hour. John Butler going solo, 90.5, the night.

Sorrow Reigns by Brown Horse. We heard Radical Face with Holy Branches and Curtis Harding in there. Can't Hide It. 90.5 The Night, Brookdale Public Radio. Are you ready for Sunday 1994? It's a newer one from them, The Fairground.

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Javelin by Kevin Morby, 90.5 The Night. 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

Everlong, Foo Fighters, 90.5 The Night. That is certainly a classic from them. They actually just released a new album just a couple of weeks ago called Your Favorite Toy. And here at 90.5 The Night, we are loving it just as much as you are. Thanks for rocking and rolling with us. The Revivalists are taking over. Heartstop.

Another great Jersey-based band for you. That is the Gripweeds with A Rainy Day, number one and number two. They are a band based out of Highland Park, and you could learn more about them at gripweeds.com. The Psychedelic Furs in there, we heard Deer Tick kicking it all off with a new one called Mary Singletary. Brookdale, Public Radio 90.5 The Night. It's the Black Keys. You got to lose.

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going back to the album Scary Monsters and Super Creeps, released back in 1980. That's David Bowie with Fashion. You two in there as well. Scars here on 90.5 The Night, Brookdale Public Radio. Still in this hour, I've got Failure, The Cockroaches, maybe something from my morning jacket. First, Rat Boys, Penny in the Lake.

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Eclipse, JD McPherson, Brookdale, Public Radio 90.5, The Night, Megan O'Shea here. I'm hanging with you for another hour or so. And to wrap up this hour, it's my morning jacket out of my system.

The Charmer Toadies, Johnny Marr and the Healers in there. Another Day, Matthew Sweet and Susanna Hoffs kicked it off with Beware of Darkness. That, of course, is a cover of George Harrison. And whatever you do, don't forget to join Stu Coogan every weeknight at 8 p.m. for your daily Beatle break. 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

Why Don't You by Squeeze, 90.5 The Night. Megan O'Shea here. That's all the time I've got for you. I hope you have a wonderful day. I'll be back at midnight. I can't wait till then. It's Gorillaz, Orange County, 90.5 The Night.

0: Teenage Fan Club, What You Do to Me. Hey, everybody, Michelle McBride here with you, and I'm coming right back. It's 90.5 The Night.
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0: Hey, everybody, a very good Thursday to you. It's May 7th. This hour, I have music headed your way from Mirror Mirror, Coldplay, and more. I've also got local news, local traffic, local weather, and I've got a question for you on Facebook. Let's keep it going right now with King Tuff. It's 90.5 The Night.

Mountains of Wayne and Radiation Vibe. That is a song that I am really, really bummed I never got to see them do live. And it's supposedly one of their best live because it's so interactive with the audience, or was one of their best. So that's just a bummer, but still a fantastic, fantastic song. Lucinda Williams in front of that, going back to 2008's Little Honey for Real Love. King Tough giving us Twisted on a Train. It's Brookdale Public Radio. It's 90.5 The Night. For your commute right now, we've got Parkway Northbound, the off-ramp to 129. Still has work being done on it, and we've got minor delays getting off there. And Toms River, we've got Ridgeway Road, Ridgeway and Whitesville Road, east and westbound between Clayton Avenue and 571, closed due to an accident. Happened about 25, 30 minutes ago, so they are still cleaning that up. This report has been brought to you by the Crohn's and Colitis Foundation. What's a great song about pie? On this day in 2015, Don McLean's original manuscript for his 1971 hit American Pie was auctioned at Christie's in New York and fetched $1.2 million. Kathy, oh, a girl after my own heart. Yes, some Dean Martin, that's amore. When the moon hits your eye like a big pizza pie. I love it. And you guys always amaze me, because yesterday I was thinking of some questions and I was like, are there enough songs about pie? And then I'm like, these guys got it. They'll really impress me. And I already am impressed right off the bat. Thank you so much. Great answer. Keep them coming, guys, at facebook.com/Brookdale. Public Radio. Right now in Middletown, we have got 51 degrees on the Lincroft campus of Brookdale Community College. On 90.5 The Night, we have got Asbury's own Mirror Mirror.

0: That's Buffalo Traffic Jam and Broken Love. Coldplay giving us trouble, and we had Mirror Mirror. They're out of Asbury Park, and we heard from them Reset Sequence. It's Brooktown Public Radio 90.5 The Night. In local news, a Keensburg man is facing attempted murder charges following a shooting in downtown Freehold Borough. Monmouth County Prosecutor Raymond Santiago says 19-year-old Kanye Fawcett is accused of opening fire last Thursday afternoon near the Freehold Borough Public Library on East Main Street. Police found a male victim suffering from a gunshot wound. He was later taken to a hospital and is now listed in stable condition. Investigators later identified Fawcett as the suspect. A second person, 20-year-old Heaven Holmes of Keyport, also faces weapons charges. Both are being held at the Monmouth County Correctional Institution pending court proceedings. And last month, Monmouth mayors brought local leadership together to plan how to improve the economy. Here's Dan Connors with the details.
1: The April 17th summit was the second annual meeting where regional leaders gathered to discuss, strategize, and collaborate on a variety of matters. The meeting was held at Brookdale Community College and was led by Brookdale President David Stout. This year's main topic was improving Main Street economies by using agriculture and tourism. The keynote presentation was by Dr. Jack Harris, a sustainability expert from Rutgers. Harris spoke of a farm-to-shore food system aiming to connect Monmouth County's agriculture to the coastal economy. Later, a panel of state leaders spoke of the importance of the community working with the municipality to create positive change. For Brookdale Public Radio News, I'm Dan Connors.
0: I'll be right back. It's Brookdale Public Radio.
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0: As far as today's weather, we've got mostly cloudy skies, gradually becoming sunny, topping out around 68 degrees. Sounds like we'll have a really, really nice Thursday. Partly cloudy tonight, 49 degrees is our low. Sunshine tomorrow, 69 degrees. Showers with thunderstorms possible in the afternoon on Saturday, 69 degrees is our high. And Mother's Day Sunday, mostly sunny, 79 degrees. 51 right now on the Lincroft campus of Brookdale Community College. Goose is up next.

0: from Asbury's own Bouncing Souls off of Born to Be. That's called The Light. We had Drive-By Truckers in there in Santa Fe. Bruce Springsteen giving us Prove It All Night. And Goose starting us off with Good to Be. It's Brookdale Public Radio 90.5 The Night. We have got for your commute, things looking good on the parkway, just except for that off-ramp to 129. You've got some minor delays there, not too terribly bad. Looking good on our other major roads. Locally, we've got Ridgeway Road, Whitesville Road, east and westbound between Clayton Avenue and 571, closed due to an accident. Didn't happen too long ago, less than an hour ago, so they're still cleaning that up. I'll keep you posted. This report has been brought to you by Mothers Against Drunk Driving at mad.org. Over at Facebook, I would love to hear from you. What's a great song about pie? And we heard from Sharon, Golden Smog's Pecan Pie. How about you? 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
0: Next week's Classic Rewind will be Steve Miller Band's Fly Like an Eagle. It's Brookdale Public Radio. It's 90.5 The Night, and we've got mostly cloudy skies gradually becoming sunny with a high near 68 degrees. Right now in Middletown, we have got 51 degrees on the Lincroft campus of Brookdale Community College. On 90.5 The Night, we have got endearments getting us to the top of the hour.

0: barbecue, RC Cola, and a moon pie. And that was my good friend Bob's answer to my question over at Facebook. 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
1: 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Then on June 28th, the legendary blues guitarist Joe Bonamassa will be taking over the NJ Pack stage, playing songs from his career-spanning 29 number one blues albums. 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That's The Black Crowes with Whiskey Myers on June 20th at The Rock, and Joe Bonamassa in concert at NJ Pack on June 28th, presented by North to Shore, proud sponsor of 90.5 The Night.
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0: Hey, everybody. Happy Thursday. It's May 7th. Coming up, I have for you music from Asbury's own Mirror Mirror, Coldplay, and more. I've also got local news, local traffic, local weather, and I've got a question for you on Facebook. Let's keep it going right now with Modest Mouse on 90.5 The Night.

Slater Kinney giving us Say It Like You Mean It, Sunvold with the picture, and Modest Mouse starting us off. It's Brookdale Public Radio 90.5 The Night. We've got Parkway Northbound looking good. Just some minor delays for the 129 off-ramp. We've still got that closure in Toms River, Ridgeway and Whitesville Roads, east and westbound between Clayton Avenue and 571. And there was an accident. Police say it might be an extended closure, but there's no reports of downed trees or wires. I'll keep you posted on that. This report has been brought to you by Mothers Against Drunk Driving at mad.org. Tell me a great song about pie. And Diane and Tom both said the Beatles, Honey Pie. What about you? Tell me at facebook.com/Brookdale Public Radio. 51 degrees right now on the Lincroft campus of Brookdale Community College. Nathaniel Rate lifts up next.

0: Space Golden Messenger wrapping that up with In the Middle of It. We also heard from the police taking us back to Synchronicity for Murder by Numbers. Nathaniel Rateliff giving us Tommy's Song. It's Brookdale Public Radio. It's 90.5 The Night. In local news, a Keensburg man is facing attempted murder charges following a shooting in downtown Freehold Borough. Monmouth County Prosecutor Raymond Santiago says 19-year-old Kanye Fawcett is accused of opening fire last Thursday afternoon near the Freehold Borough Public Library on East Main Street. Police found a male victim suffering from a gunshot wound. He was later taken to a hospital and is now listed in stable condition. Investigators later identified Fawcett as the suspect. A second person, 20-year-old Heaven Holmes of Keyport, also faces weapons charges. Both are being held at the Monmouth County Correctional Institution pending court proceedings. And last month, Monmouth mayors brought local leadership together to plan how to improve the economy. Here's Dan Connors with the details.
1: The April 17th summit was the second annual meeting where regional leaders gathered to discuss, strategize, and collaborate on a variety of matters. The meeting was held at Brookdale Community College and was led by Brookdale President David Stout. This year's main topic was improving Main Street economies by using agriculture and tourism. The keynote presentation was by Dr. Jack Harris, a sustainability expert from Rutgers. Harris spoke of a farm-to-shore food system aiming to connect Monmouth County's agriculture to the coastal economy. Later, a panel of state leaders spoke of the importance of the community working with the municipality to create positive change. For Brookdale Public Radio News, I'm Dan Connors.
0: I'll be right back. It's Brookdale Public Radio.
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0: We have got mostly cloudy skies, gradually becoming sunny. 68 degrees is our high today. Partly cloudy tonight, low around 49 degrees. Sunshine tomorrow, 69 degrees. Saturday, we've got showers with thunderstorms possible in the afternoon, 69 degrees once again. And Mother's Day Sunday, mostly sunny, 79 degrees for Mom. 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I've got new pornographers up next.

0: Michael Stipe, along with Andrew Watt, I played the fool. The head and the heart in front of that, given us After the Setting Sun. Stevie Ray Vaughan and Double Trouble, in there with Pride and Joy and New Pornographers, giving us the latest, Pure Sticker Shock. It's Brookdale Public Radio. It's 90.5 The Night. All right, guys, as far as your commute right now, we've got Parkway northbound. Looking good until you get to that exit 129 off-ramp. Then you've got some minor delays. In the southbound lanes, we have a couple of accidents. First, we're looking between exit 120 and 118. One lane's blocked there. Then we've got another accident between exit 89A and the Toms River Toll Plaza. The shoulder is blocked for that. Both minor delays around each of those accidents. We are also looking at Ridgeway at Whitesville Roads, east and westbound between Clayton Avenue and Ridgeway Road in Toms River, still closed due to an accident. Police say it might be an extended closure. I'll keep you posted on that. This report has been brought to you by Positive Coaching Alliance at Facebook. I would like you to tell me a song about pie. That's right. What's a great song about pie? Laura's going with Ray Charles' Sweet Potato Pie. How about you? 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
0: We have got mostly cloudy skies, gradually becoming sunny today, 68 degrees. 51 right now on the Lincroft campus of Brookdale Community College. We're getting played out of the hour by Mount Joy on 90.5 The Night.

0: out of Keensburg. That's Louia on Miss American Pie. I'm asking today for great songs about pie. And you could answer at facebook.com/Brookdale Public Radio. I'm coming right back. It's 90.5 The Night.
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0: Hey, everybody. Happy Thursday. It's May 7th. I'm Michelle McBride. Coming up, I've got music from Joe Jackson, new stuff from Max Saturn, and more. I'll also give you local news, local weather, local traffic, and I've got a question for you on Facebook. Let's keep it going right now with Violet Grohl on 90.5 The Night.

That's from Cake, Sheep Go to Heaven. We had Dave Matthews Band with Jimmy Thang and Violet Grohl starting us off with Thumb. It's Brookdale Public Radio, 90.5 The Night. Parkway northbound, you're doing okay. Just minor delays at that exit for 129. In the southbound lanes, we've got stop and go traffic between exit 120 and 118. There's an accident blocking the right lane. Then you've got in the express lane southbound between 109 and 105, construction leaving the right lane closed, some minor delays through there. We're also looking southbound between exit 89A and the Tom's River Toll Plaza. An accident is blocking the shoulder. You've got minor delays. And we are also looking at Route 35 in Brielle, southbound. This is between Ashley Avenue and Broadway. Construction is closing the left lane. Couple other things to let you know about in Tom's River. First, we are looking at Ridgeway and Whitesville Roads, east and westbound between Clayton Avenue and 571. That's still closed due to an accident. Police say it might be an extended closure. Also in Tom's River, we've got 9 southbound between Whitty Road and Indian Head Road. An accident blocking the shoulder. Some stop-and-go traffic there. It's by Dugan Lane. This report has been brought to you by Mothers Against Drunk Driving at MAD.org. Over at Facebook, I'm asking for you to tell me a great song about pie. Yeah, that's right. And we're getting some really fantastic answers. Not just songs about pie, but songs that have great lyrics about pie. For instance, Joanna's going with Simon and Garfunkel's America, so we bought a pack of cigarettes and Mrs. Wagner pies. We also have Lisa giving us Patty Griffin's Making Pies. How about you? Tell me over at Facebook, facebook.com/Brookdale Public Radio. Up next on The Night, I've got for you Mumford & Sons featuring Chris Stapleton.

0: from Max Saturn. That's a track called Ain't Like You. We also heard from Joe Jackson and Stranger Than You and Mumford & Sons featuring Chris Stapleton. What amazing voices both together. We heard here. It's Brookdale Public Radio. It's 90.5 The Night. In local news, a Keensburg man is facing attempted murder charges following a shooting in downtown Freehold Borough. Monmouth County Prosecutor Raymond Santiago says 19-year-old Kanye Fawcett is accused of opening fire last Thursday afternoon near the Freehold Borough Public Library on East Main Street. Police found a male victim suffering from a gunshot wound. He was later taken to a hospital and is now listed in stable condition. Investigators later identified Fawcett as the suspect. A second person, 20-year-old Heaven Holmes of Keyport, also faces weapons charges. Both are being held at the Monmouth County Correctional Institution pending court proceedings. And last month, Monmouth mayors brought local leadership together to plan how to improve the economy. Here's Dan Connors with the details.
1: The April 17th summit was the second annual meeting where regional leaders gathered to discuss, strategize, and collaborate on a variety of matters. The meeting was held at Brookdale Community College and was led by Brookdale President David Stout. This year's main topic was improving Main Street economies by using agriculture and tourism. The keynote presentation was by Dr. Jack Harris, a sustainability expert from Rutgers. Harris spoke of a farm-to-shore food system aiming to connect Monmouth County's agriculture to the coastal economy. Later, a panel of state leaders spoke of the importance of the community working with the municipality to create positive change. For Brookdale Public Radio News, I'm Dan Connors.
0: I'll be right back. 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
0: Today's weather, we are going to start off a bit cloudy and gradually become sunny with our high near 68 degrees. Partly cloudy tonight, 49 degrees is our low. Sunshine tomorrow, topping out around 69 degrees. Showers and thunderstorms are possible in the afternoon on Saturday, 69 degrees is our high. And mostly sunny for Mom on Sunday, 79 degrees. 52 right now on the Lincroft campus of Brookdale Community College. I've got the Menzingers up next.

0: That is Chance to Bleed. We also heard in that set from Kings of Leon, Back Down South. That's from my friend Michael. He always loves to hear that song. We had Faces in there and Too Bad. Menzingers starting us off with Nobody's Heroes. It's Brookdale Public Radio. It's 90.5 The Night. Have you answered my question yet? I'm asking for you to tell me a song about pie. Yeah. That's right. On this day in 2015, singer-songwriter Don McLean's original manuscript for American Pie was auctioned at Christie's and fetched $1.2 million. That's right. So I want to know, what's a great song about pie? Robert's going with Four Tops. I can't help myself. Sugar Pie Honey Bun. That's a good one. How about you? Tell me over at facebook.com/Brookdale Public Radio.
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0: We have got mostly cloudy skies, gradually becoming sunny with a high near 68 degrees today. 52 right now on the Lincroft campus of Brookdale Community College. Let's get out of the hour with Jesse Mallon. It's 90.5 The Night.

That's Asbury Park's own Strawberry Pie and Rather Be. Yes, I know my question is asking for a song about pie, but I thought we could squeeze in a little Strawberry Pie. How about dropping an answer over at Facebook, facebook.com/Brookdale Public Radio. Incidentally, that was also Stephen's answer. Coming up this hour, I've got some great stuff for you guys. We'll hear from the Smithereens, we'll hear from Dispatch, and we'll hear from more. I'm going to keep it going right now with Little Barry on 90.5 The Night.

0: Sublime Until the Sun Explodes. We heard Smithereens and they're covering Beach Boys for Girl Don't Tell Me. T-Rex giving us Jeepster. Had J.D. McPherson with Sunshine Getaway. And Little Barry, It Isn't Soul. It's Brookdale Public Radio. It's 90.5 The Night. What is a great song about pie? Well, we heard from Paul, Home for the Holidays, Perry Como. Yeah, talk about pie in that one. A little out of season, but that's okay. Anything goes. And Ray's going with Led Zeppelin's Custard Pie. How about you? Tell me over at Facebook. 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
1: 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Then on Saturday from Los Angeles, it'll be Julie, along with their special guest, Fleshwater. Next Thursday, May 14th, Hit the Lights will be taking over the Pony stage. And then on May the 15th, 90.5 The Night is presenting the Connor Bracken and

0: Carly Simon, Kim Gordon, and Patti's Benatar, Smith & Smythe step away from the cradle and into the spotlight for a very special Mother's Day edition of FM Flashback, Saturday night at 11 on Brookdale Public Radio, 90.5 The Night. 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
1: 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First up, Tedeschi Trucks Band.

0: the Black Keys, Where There's Smoke, There's Fire. We had Juliana Hatfield and My Baby, Willie Nile giving us Under This Roof, had some Dispatch and Be Gone, and Tedeschi Trucks Band in there with Future Soul. It's Brookdale Public Radio. 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
0: Thanks so much, everybody, for hanging out with me today. I had a great time. I hope you did as well. Let's do it again tomorrow. I'll be here at 6 a.m., and I hope you'll join me then. I'm leaving off with James Maddock on 90.5 The Night. Have a great Thursday, everybody.

our Thursday morning with the music of Gomez. Going back to the How We Operate release and the Girl-Shaped Love Drug here on Brook the Public Radio 90.5 The Night. Really weird, that band has never really officially broken up, but they also haven't done anything in 15 years. So I don't know what they're waiting for. If you're waiting for the sunshine, your wait's almost over. We have partly cloudy skies right now in 56 degrees. And for the rest of the day, we'll have increasingly sunny skies with a high bouncing into the upper 60s. Tonight, partly cloudy, lows down in the upper 40s. Tomorrow, going to wrap things up for the week under sunshine with a high near 70. And then on Fortunately for Saturday, cloudy skies, showers and thunderstorms are likely in a high in the 60s. Saturday night clears up a bit, though. And Sunday for Mother's Day, mostly sunny and warm with a high in the upper 70s. Right now, it's 56 here in Middletown. As we continue with this Thursday morning, coming off the Hoopla release, this is new from Weird Nightmare, only on 90.5 The Night.

0: That is his golden messenger, going back a couple of years now to the Virgo full release put out. And Rock Holy on Brookdale Public Radio, 90.5, the Nigeria Grey Mofo. They've been kind of quiet lately. Hide and Seek was their contribution to our Thursday morning. Manchester Orchestra waking up with Bedhead. Alberta Cross trying to get enough money for the weekend. I'm trying to get enough money to fill up my tank. Boy Golden kicked it all off with Cowboy Dreams from the new one, up in just a moment. Colony House, they have a new song and you'll hear it, but first.
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0: And coming up later on tonight, we're celebrating Bill Kreutzmann's birthday by playing an hour's worth of music from the Grateful Dead. Stu is not too hard for Stu to put this together. So he'll be having some fun tonight at 11, and you should be listening to it. That's tonight's Featured Artist of the Week, The Grateful Dead, here on Brookdale Public Radio, 90.5 The Night. These guys are going to be playing over at Stone Pony on Saturday, Wednesday, August the 19th, along with The Fray. Here's the new one from The Colony House on 90.5 The Night.

This is Matthew Cause from Not a Surf, and you're listening to 90.5 The Night. I've got a 90.5 The Night sticker on my guitar case. I love it.

0: Really whetting our appetite for a new album, isn't he? That is Beck and Ride Lonesome, the brand new one from him. Wrapping up that set here on Brookdale Public Radio, 90.5 The Night. Some great local music from Stephen DeLopoulos, who every now and again is playing in the area, so you really need to keep an eye open for when he's playing, usually down at in Asbury on the boardwalk at Palmetto. Stephen DeLopoulos with Yellow and Green. Simon and Garfunkel in there from way back when Not a Surf gave us the story of Jules and Jim and Colony House. Their latest, Life Goes On, hopefully. Started off that set of tunes. Up in a moment, the Bump It Uglies. But first,
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0: These guys are out on the road opening up for Iration. You'll be able to catch them down in AC later on in the month of May. From the new album, here is the Bumping Uglies with Darkness on 90.5 The Night.

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1: Good afternoon, I'm Michelle McBride with your 90.5 Second News Update. A Keensburg man is facing attempted murder charges following a shooting in downtown Freehold Borough. Monmouth County Prosecutor Raymond Santiago says 19-year-old Kanye Fawcett is accused of opening fire last Thursday afternoon near the Freehold Borough Public Library on East Main Street. Police found a male victim suffering from a gunshot wound. He was later taken to a hospital and is now listed in stable condition. Investigators later identified Fawcett as the suspect. A second person, 20-year-old Heaven Holmes of Keyport, also faces weapons charges. Both are being held at the Monmouth County Correctional Institution pending court proceedings. And last month, Monmouth mayors brought local leadership together to plan how to improve the economy. Here's Dan Connors with the details.
2: The April 17th summit was the second annual meeting where regional leaders gathered to discuss, strategize, and collaborate on a variety of matters. The meeting was held at Brookdale Community College and was led by Brookdale President David Stout. This year's main topic was improving Main Street economies by using agriculture and tourism. The keynote presentation was by Dr. Jack Harris, a sustainability expert from Rutgers. Harris spoke of a farm-to-shore food system aiming to connect Monmouth County's agriculture to the coastal economy. Later, a panel of state leaders spoke of the importance of the community working with the municipality to create positive change. For Brookdale Public Radio News, I'm Dan Connors.
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3: Thanks, Michelle. 61 degrees down Middletown under mostly sunny skies. A few fair weather clouds out there for the rest of the day as opposed to in here, which would be weird. Anyhow, for the rest of the day, lots of sunshine. High's going to be up near 70. Tonight, partly cloudy. Lows down around 50. Tomorrow's going to be another gorgeous day with sunny skies and a high about 70. Saturday looks like a good day to stay inside and get stuff done. It'll be cloudy with rain and thunderstorms. High's in the 60s. But on Sunday for Mother's Day, plenty of sunshine and a high around 80. Right now, it's 61 here in Middletown. As we start off this 12 o'clock hour with music from Brother Wallace on 90.

That's Josh Rouse wrapping up that set here on Brooklyn Public Radio, 90.5 The Night, and she's in L.A. Heard the new one from Cass McCombs called Steel Reserve, going back a bunch of years now with Crosby, Stills, and Nash for Camera. Also in that set, Sugar Otis with a little inspiration, and we started it all off with the title track from the new album by Brother Wallace called Electric Love, and Brother Wallace out on the road, going to be playing up in the city on July 16th, part of the summer stage over in Central Park. Coming up in just a moment, the new one from the Black Crowes, but first... 90.5 The Night is proud to present the record release party for Connor Bracken and the Mother Leeds Band Friday, May 15th at the Stone Pony in Asbury Park. Connor Bracken and the Mother Leeds Band's new album, Love Songs and Ghost Stories, contain songs that continue their reputation of creating New Jersey brand high-energy, guitar-driven rock and roll. Joining the night will be their special guest, Dez and the Swagmatics. That's Connor Bracken and the Mother Leeds Band celebrating the release of their new album, Love Songs and Ghost Stories, Friday, May 15th at

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0: Going back to the 80s with Love and Rockets with No New Tale to Tell here on Brooktown Public Radio, 90.5 The Night. Kingsley Flood was in there as well, setting us off. Connor Bracken and the Mother Leeds Band, their new one, When It All Comes Down. Don't forget about their big show happening at the Pony on May the 15th. Humble Pie going back into back in the day when Peter Frampton was in the band with Stone Cold Fever. And the Black Crowes' new one, Profane Prophecy, started things off. And speaking of the Black Crowes...
1: 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Then on June 28th, the legendary blues guitarist Joe Bonamassa will be taking over the NJ Pack stage, playing songs from his career-spanning 29 number one blues albums. 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That's The Black Crowes with Whiskey Myers on June 20th at The Rock, and Joe Bonamassa in concert at NJ Pack on June 28th, presented by North to Shore, proud sponsor of 90.5 The Night.
0: And now would be a great time for you to become a proud sponsor. 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

0: Sunday 1994 from the new deluxe version of their album Devotion. That's a song that wasn't on the original version of the album, The Fairground. Let's Active, great band from North Carolina, going back to the mid-80s for the song Pray with an E, from their Cypress album. Leif Volebeck gave us Peace of Mind Again and Again from Bob Mould, and Sorrow Reigns, brand new music from Brown Horse, starting off that set here on 90.5 The Night.
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0: Sublime with a new one, Until the Sun Explodes. Right before that, Fastball gave us Fire Escape, Stumbling Still from Nation of Language, great band from New York City. The Shins gave us Simple Song, and Mary Singletary is a brand new one from Deer Tick from their new album, Coin-O-Matic, here on Brookdale Public Radio.
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0: Here's a new one from Courtney Barnett from her Creature of Habit album. This one's called One Thing at a Time on 90.5 The Night.

Fleet Foxes, starting off our 6 o'clock hour, Mykonos, here on 90.5. The Night, Jeff Raspy with you for another hour or so. 7 o'clock is when Stuku will be here, because Stuku's back! Stuku will have the Daily Dose of Dead at 7, then the Beetle Break at 8, then the 905 Blues at 905, and then a really long Dose of Dead, because it's Happy Birthday, Bill Kreutzmann of the Grateful Dead, and Stuku will be celebrating tonight by playing some Grateful Dead at 11 o'clock for Featured Artist of the Week. Brand new MT Jones starts off this next set from the new album Joy, Why I Cry, on 90.5 The Night.

0: It's Toadies. They are back with a new album called The Charmer. That's the title track from Toadies. Johnny Marr of The Smiths, right before that. Hi, hello. Last Train Home from John Mayer. Julian Baker and Torres working together for Sugar in the Tank. And Why I Cry, brand new music from M.T. Jones from the new album Joy.
1: 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Then on June 28th, the legendary blues guitarist Joe Bonamassa will be taking over the NJ Pack stage, playing songs from his career-spanning 29 number one blues albums. 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That's The Black Crowes with Whiskey Myers on June 20th at The Rock, and Joe Bonamassa in concert at NJ Pack on June 28th, presented by North to Shore, proud sponsor of 90.5 The Night.
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0: Sunny Day Real Estate, wrapping up that set with seven. Billy Hector, local legend, Billy Hector, right before that. Someday Baby. 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We heard from Monophonics with War Paint and Tedeschi Trucks Band starting it off. Title track to their brand new album, Future Soul. Coming up in just a few minutes, The Stucco.
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2: 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Connor Bracken and the Mother Leeds Band's new album, Love Songs and Ghost Stories, contain songs that continue their reputation of creating New Jersey brand high-energy, guitar-driven rock and roll. 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
0: That will just about do it for me, Jeff Raspy, back tomorrow at 3 o'clock. Of course, Stucco's up next at 7 o'clock, so stick around. I'll leave you with some brand new music from Graham Coxon of the band Blur. He's got a new solo album coming called Castle Park. This is the first single, Billy Says, and what Billy Says goes, apparently. Billy Says from Graham Coxon on 90.5 The Night, Birkdale Public Radio.

0: WBJ-BFM, Lincroft Middletown, is 90.5 The Night, home of the Daily Dose of Dead with Stu Coogan.
1: Well, a bit breezy, but it turned out to be a beautiful spring day here at the Jersey Shore. Hopefully you guys got to enjoy some of it. Stu Coogan with you here in the evening hours on Brookdale Public Radio, and we're going to take you to Midnight Megan O'Shea. We got a great feature artist of the week. As a matter of fact, you're going to get a double dose of Dead in honor of Bill Kreutzmann's birthday earlier this week. And we have some big jam classics coming in the 11 o'clock hour, so I'm hoping you guys are going to want to hear that with us. But this hour, we got music from Connor Bracken coming up. I have some Ray Lay Montaigne and also new single from Beck. We have 60 degrees out there as we speak, partly cloudy skies, and lows around 50 overnight with light winds. Friday, increasing clouds, but temperatures going up to about 72 degrees, and then dropping down to 53 with calm winds Friday night into Saturday. Well, if you got plans for Saturday, you better double check them if they're outside, because it looks like showers are likely and possibly a thunderstorm or two throughout the day. Highs around 71 degrees on Saturday, and more showers in the forecast Saturday evening and Saturday night, as we hopefully get a partly sunny Mother's Day with temperatures up almost near 80 degrees. So a little yin and yang. We might lose Saturday, but we'll definitely gain Sunday. And I got a few things that I will tell you along the way tonight that have already been changed to Sunday. But Monday looks like showers back in the forecast early on. Hopefully they clear out, because string beans back every Monday night up at Low Dive in the Boardwalk in Asbury Park. So let's get our show started tonight with St. Stephen, going back to 1969 at the Fillmore West.